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Somber has got to be, hands down, one of my favorite new artists out of the past year or so. It's Nightly with Jade and Tyler. That was My Body Isn't Ready. And speaking of decisions, your body, your kitchen, and possibly your security deposit are not ready for. I just saw this woman on Threads ask, y'all think I can use my SodaStream to recarbonate my Prosecco? I had to pause because I was like, is she ridiculous or is she an innovator? Women in STEM. Well, it turns out, unless you have the newer SodaStream mix, you can't try this because the regular machines are for water only and Prosecco could create a full-blown fizz crime scene. The mix actually can carbonate alcohol, so technically, my girl was ahead of her time. 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

0: I'm feeling a little bit of like grief right now. It's Jade from Nightly with Jade and Tyler. Tonight is the last official night of summer. Fall begins tomorrow. I ain't ready for it to get cold. I don't know about you, but late night thoughts going up in the chat as we're unwinding right now. I've got Catrice on the phone with me. And when was the last time you felt blindsided in a relationship?
1: The first time I went through his phone.
0: What did you discover?
1: Sending heart eyes to other girls.
0: Oh, stomach drop.
1: Jade, I have to tell you the whole story. He said he was going on a boys trip to Mexico and it was girls going to. Yeah, you can imagine. I was pissed.
0: When I tell you I'm going to put together the 360 point of view from every single person's story on that trip.
1: I feel like maybe I shouldn't put in that much effort, or maybe I should have put in more effort. I don't know.

0: wanted.
1: Nothing brings us together as a people quite like realizing we've all been terrorized by the same scam. It's Jade from Nightly with Jade and Tyler. I just saw somebody online say that scammers are sending calendar invites, and it's the wildest development of 2026. And I feel so seen because literally about 2 weeks ago, DJ Baby Drew, who spends with us on Friday nights here, called me and he's like, hey, is this invitation you sent legit? And I'm like, what are you talking about? Run to my Gmail account, and that's how I found out that a fake paperless post had been blasted from my account as a VIP concert after party invitation to thousands of people. Basically, anybody and everybody I've ever exchanged emails with in the past 10 to 15 years. And it looked official, but I knew it was giving Scam City because the invitation was super vague. And I was just like, oh, they sent this to all of my exes. This sent this to my old ops. Paperless post, obviously I reached out to them. They confirmed that it never came from them. And I couldn't even figure out how to undo it. It was so embarrassing because people were emailing me left and right like, you know, what are the details? At this point, if I invite you anywhere, you gotta call me first. These scammers have production budgets now. It's getting real sophisticated and freaky.
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7: If your body made it home, but your brain is still replaying every little thing that happened today, come sit with me for a while. 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Tyler's on vacation, but I've got you covered with more hits, more late night conversations, and more chances to win your way in to see Ella. I'm Jade, and Nightly with Jade and Tyler is on.

0: The home influencer girlies have lied to us. It's Jay from Nightly with Jade and Tyler. Last night, my parents came over. You know, we had a nice, easygoing Sunday winding down. We had our little charcuterie spread with the smoked salmon, the cheese, the olives, all the things. And they were helping me install peel and stick wallpaper, which sounds so simple because the instructions are literally in the name. Peel it, then you stick it. But there was so much math involved. And if my mom hadn't been there, honestly, I would have quit well before we had even started. But eventually, we're hanging it up. We hit a wall because some stripped screws kept us from removing the hardware. So while my dad did a run to Home Depot, we took a little movie break and watched 9 to 5 with Dolly Parton, Lily Tomlin, and Jane Fonda. Absolutely adorable, hilarious. It was my first time ever seeing it, and I'm like, this movie came out in 1980. You know, it's about women fighting to be respected and treated fairly at work, and it still feels incredibly relevant today. And Dolly, oh, she was just electric, so charismatic and adorable, even through the screen. All of them were, honestly. It was really a comedy, but she was just a complete gem, and now I'm like, I've got to watch everything she's ever acted in. If you've never seen 9 to 5, it's a must watch. Put it on your list. And now that I think about it, I'm like, you know what? Those strip screws did us a favor. Pop culture history, you've got to go down that rabbit hole.
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That's Stella Lefty with Boston on Nightly with Jaden Tyler. And she has had a crazy breakout year, so much so that she could end it with taking home a Moon Man. The VMAs are live this Sunday, 7:30 Eastern, 4:30 Pacific, and it's going to be on CBS and MTV. Stella is nominated for Best New Artist in a stacked category. Malcolm Todd is in there, Miles Smith, Sienna Spiro, Bella Kay. Just a few weeks ago, she was chatting with Tyler and I, literally live from her tour bus, headed from the Grand Ole Opry to another show, and she opened up about how quickly her team and this entire moment has grown. So, Stella, we're rooting for you, but we're also rooting for some of our other friends in that category. Congratulations to her on her two nominations. We'll see how it all plays out this Sunday. This one is-

0: got a new song.
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2: So glad you're here riding with us tonight. It's Nightly with Jade and Tyler, and let's talk new music. So from scooping ice cream at Cold Stone, one of my favorite places, gotta get everything chocolate in there, to becoming one of music's biggest breakout stars, Malcolm Todd's story is kind of wild. He has over a million followers, so I'm like, what have I missed? I feel like everything is on my radar. Well, after high school, he took a gap year, and then he worked those shifts at Cold Stone, went back home, making music in his childhood bedroom, and was posting online on TikTok until songs like Art House and Roommates started to catch fire. So I did a little more digging, and I see, creativity runs in the family. His sister is singer-songwriter Audrey Hobart, and their dad is Tim Hobart, a TV comedy writer and producer who worked on Scrubs, Community, The Middle. But here's the real question. Was the earring accidentally left at your place, or was it a reservation for a return visit? People love leaving one tiny thing behind so they have an innocent excuse to double back. It's Malcolm Todd with Earrings.

0: same. 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
0: And you're hearing my new song here first, Hate That I Made You Love Me. With your evening vibe, Nightly with Jade and Tyler.

this might be the only hobby that can make you miss somebody who is literally sitting right next to you. I'm Jade from Nightly with Jade and Tyler, and my boyfriend has been completely locked into 2K. Ladies, I don't know if you've seen how sophisticated the game is. It's actually wild. I mean, it's literally just like watching these guys on ESPN. And then Wolverine came out 6 days ago. My man has already finished the entire game. I didn't even know that was a thing. And now Grand Theft Auto is coming to take him from me again, but apparently it's brought its own soundtrack. GTA 6, the album, drops November 19th. It's got 34 original songs on there.

0: Alejandro, Morgan Wallen, and Keith Richards. So come November, I'll be spending quality time with the side of my man's face. It gets cold out here when the fall comes, I tell you. It's Nightly with Jade and Tyler. Stay close, because if you don't know and you're just tuning in right now, your chance to win a trip to see Ella Langley at Red Rocks in Colorado is just minutes away.
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10: 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It appears by its own numbers, the U.S. government seems insolvent. 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
1: There are concerts, and then there are experiences like seeing Ella Langley light up one of the most iconic stages in the world. How you feeling tonight? It's Jade here, and tonight could be the night to win your way into Red Rocks for the Dandelion Tour in Colorado. Now listen, Tyler's on vacation, so you've got me riding solo. We've got more hits on the way, more chances to win, and plenty to talk about. This is Nightly with Jade and Tyler. If you're here, you're already in.

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It's Nightly with Jade and Tyler. And you know the crazy thing about breakups, past relationships is sometimes you look back and you cringe on the people that you let love you, much less touch you. But sometimes they do leave something good with you. And for me, there was an ex who every single time I picked up the phone, he never said hello. Never, not once. He always said, tell me something good. So I've adopted that. And it's just fun to ask people that because it kind of reframes your mindset of like, well, let me pause and think about the good things I have going in my life. So I want to invite you right now to join me on the airwaves at 855-NIGHT-JT to tell me something good.

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3: Hey, it's Nightly with Jaden Tyler. So glad you're here and right on time because one of my favorite songs off of Tyla's latest album, A-Pop, short for African Pop, is a collaboration she has with Zara Larsson. Now, both of them have had incredible years, but it's really fun to know that they are also good friends. They're both TikTok queens. And Zara heard Tyla tease this online and immediately thought, damn, I wish I was on this. And then basically manifested herself onto the record. This is giving me those Beyonce and Shakira Beautiful Liar flashbacks. If you haven't seen the video, it's a must. It'll make you sweat. I want you to lean all the way in. Let the beat take over your body. This is Tyla and Zara Larsson with She Did It Again on Nightly with Jaden Tyler.

0: It's Jade. What's going on?
1: No way. Is this real life?
2: Oh my God, I got her on the line.
1: Hey, Jade, you're the coolest. I have good news. I'm so excited.
0: Yes, energy. Tell me something good.
1: I have been looking for a job for over a year, and I started my new job this week, and I'm going to cry. Not only did I start a new job, I listed my apartment that I've been struggling to afford on Airbnb, and I've got like 5 people requesting already. Dude, I'm not broke ass anymore. I'm going to be able to put stuff in my savings any minute now. Like,
0: the relief and joy I can literally hear coming out in your sighs is everything.
1: Jade, I love you.
0: I love you. Tell me about this new job, girl, because obviously it's been a crazy week if it's the first.
1: It was the best first day of my whole life. It's in a law office, and I'm like a creative. There's no way I was going to get that job.
0: But we need people like you.
1: Yeah, I was dumb. I dyed my hair purple, like... The day after I got the job, and my friends were like, but you got a job at a law office.
0: I'm crying.
1: Like, oh, crap. And then my other friend was like, nah, they need it.
0: Exactly. If I saw you walk in, I'm like, yeah, we're going to be friends.
1: But they're all like laid back and cool and like don't wear shoes.
0: Just toes out on the flow.
1: It's so great. Obviously, there's guys in suits and stuff, but like my direct manager is just walking around barefoot all day. She's cool as hell.
0: That's awesome.
1: How did I land this gig?
0: I love it.
1: I've been depressed for like the majority of my life. I'm a 40-year-old woman.
0: Yes.
1: And I have lived with insufferable depression for decades. So to have a win.
0: Girl, this is your season.
1: I just turned 40-something. Not only do I have a full-time job now, I am an entrepreneur.
0: Period. Come on. Yes.
1: Dave's proud of me.
0: Absolutely.
1: Dave's proud.
0: Congratulations to you on all of your latest success. What a time to have acquired this job this week today. Because, you know, the seasons are changing. Tomorrow is fall and we're literally turning a new leaf. So congrats to you. Embrace it. Have fun. You've worked for it and it's finally here. Thank you so much for joining me on Nightly with Jade and Tyler.
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6: The best part of the night is finally getting to turn down the noise from everybody else and tap back in with yourself, you know? I'm Jade from Nightly with Jaden Tyler, and I'm going to keep you company. 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We're talking flights, hotel, tickets to the show. So let's get into it. Another hour of Nightly with Jaden Tyler starts right now.

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3: Doing javelin, the 50 meter, and the 100 meter.
2: Wow, that is awesome. 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
3: 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I'm just going to do it. as long as I qualify, I'm fine.
2: What flipped that switch for you that made you say, I'm going to do this?
3: I was diagnosed with severe osteoporosis. I had to start bodybuilding, and I started back in February. It started getting a little boring, and I'm like, what can I do to make it fun? And then I remembered Harriet Hurricane Hawkins. She ran the 50 meter and the 100 meter when she was 104 years old. Ooh. And she did it at 103. She lived to 107. I mean, it was
2: wow.
3: An incredible woman. Took up running at 100 years old.
2: Well, I'm wishing you the best before next Wednesday. 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You know you got to give me the update, sis. Let us know how the experience was when it's all said and done.
3: Awesome.
2: Thanks, my girl.
3: Thanks.
2: Talk to you soon.
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4: 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We've got the hits to get you through. Alice.

That's Miley with Bass Persuades. And if it sounded like she was trying to pull us away from our phones and back onto the dance floor, well, that's exactly the point. She said she doesn't have to change her mind because the bass is going to do the persuasion. It opens up her 10th studio album, and it's her first release simply as Miley. You know you've hit rock star status when you can go by one name. And this is a record about love, slowing down, and her finally finding peace after 20 nonstop years in the business. And no, she has not been announced to perform at the VMAs this Sunday, but after dropping an entire album 9 days before the show, I would never rule out a surprise.

on this big, oversized, loose hoodie the other day, and the neckline was pressing into my throat. And I'm that sensitive person. Like, a tight headband, it gives me a headache. One overly tight ponytail can ruin my entire day. I need Advil. Well, I convinced myself that the hoodie was making my throat hurt. And 3 days later, the hoodie has officially been acquitted because I've been trying every cold and allergy remedy in the house. I refuse to enter the fall season sick. You know, my voice literally pays my bills. And this is a reminder that if you've been sniffling, sneezing, coughing, you got to listen to your body. You got to read those medicine labels. Don't double up on your ingredients, but tonight might be the night to cap off with a hot tea, some honey, and actual rest. I am glad you're here on Winding With Us, though. It's Nightly with Jaden Tyler.

0: If MTV wants us to believe Sunday night could get chaotic, putting Snoop in charge is definitely a strong start. I'm Jade from Nightly with Jade and Tyler, and the VMAs are live at 7:30 Eastern on CBS and MTV this Sunday. And Madonna is going to be opening with her first performance there in 23 years. Yes, her last one gave us the kiss with Britney and Christina. Now, Taylor Swift is going to become the most awarded artist in VMA history. Nirvana is going to receive the Video Vanguard Award, and performances are going to include Lisa, my freaking fave. I need to see Sawadika live on that stage. Ray, Shaboozy with Gunna, Sienna Spyro, and more. Plus, we've got Stella Lefty up for Best New Artist, along with Bella Kay, our two girls that have stopped by the show here recently. And Ella Langley and Olivia Dean are going to battle for Song of the Year. It's going to be crazy, right? Choosing Texas is, whoo, out of there. And speaking of, we've got another chance for you to win your way in to see Ella live on the Dandelion Tour at Red Rocks, just minutes away, so keep it close. But this feels like one of those shows the internet is going to completely spoil. Before we even make it to Coffee Monday morning, best believe we're going to be breaking it all down right here on Nightly with Jade and Tyler.
1: Wake up with Heather
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Tyler is living his best vacation life, so I'm holding it down solo tonight, but you're not leaving me alone. We've got more hits, more late night conversations, and all night, your chance to win your way in to see Ella Langley at Red Rocks in Colorado. 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The keyword that could secure those tickets is 10 minutes away. Nightly with Jade and Tyler starts now. New York.

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I'm Jade from Nightly with Jade and Tyler, and we are sending you and a guest to Colorado with round-trip flights, a hotel stay, and two tickets to see the Dandelion Tour at

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2: If you've got a teenager, you probably suspect their phone is stealing their sleep. And now a new study confirms it. Researchers at UCSF found more than half of American teens are on their phones between 10 at night and 6 in the morning. That's on school nights. A lot of them are scrolling in the dead of the night between midnight and 4 a.m. And that matters because teens need 8 to 10 hours of sleep a night. Their growing brains do some of their most important work, like learning and steadying their emotions while they rest. So what helps? Well, treat it as a family plan, not a teen problem. Keep phones charging outside the bedroom overnight. Some families use a shared lockbox. And here's the big one. The single best predictor of a teen's screen habits is their parents' screen habits. So if you want them off their phones, model it yourself. I'm Dr. Sanjay Gupta, helping you live a better life.

Somber has got to be, hands down, one of my favorite new artists out of the past year or so. It's Nightly with Jade and Tyler. That was My Body Isn't Ready. And speaking of decisions, your body, your kitchen, and possibly your security deposit are not ready for. I just saw this woman on Threads ask, y'all think I can use my SodaStream to recarbonate my Prosecco? I had to pause because I was like, is she ridiculous or is she an innovator? Women in STEM. Well, it turns out, unless you have the newer SodaStream mix, you can't try this because the regular machines are for water only and Prosecco could create a full-blown fizz crime scene. The mix actually can carbonate alcohol, so technically, my girl was ahead of her time. She's ahead of her appliance.

0: I'm feeling a little bit of like grief right now. It's Jade from Nightly with Jade and Tyler. Tonight is the last official night of summer. Fall begins tomorrow. I ain't ready for it to get cold. I don't know about you. But late night thoughts going up in the chat as we're unwinding right now. I've got Catrice on the phone with me. And when was the last time you felt blindsided in a relationship?
1: The first time I went through his phone.
0: What did you discover?
1: Sending heart eyes to other girls.
0: Oh, stomach drop.
1: Jade, I have to tell you the whole story. He said he was going on a boys trip to Mexico and it was girls going to. Yeah, you can imagine. I was pissed.
0: When I tell you I'm going to put together the 360 point of view from every single person's story on that trip.
1: I feel like maybe I shouldn't put in that much effort, or maybe I should have put in more effort. I don't know. On a train.

0: coming back to you.
1: Nothing brings us together as a people quite like realizing we've all been terrorized by the same scam. This is Jade from Nightly with Jade and Tyler. I just saw somebody online say that scammers are sending calendar invites, and it's the wildest development of 2026. And I feel so seen because literally about 2 weeks ago, DJ Baby Drew, who spends with us on Friday nights here, called me and he's like, hey, is this invitation you sent legit? And I'm like, what are you talking about? Run to my Gmail account, and that's how I found out that a fake paperless post had been blasted from my account as a VIP concert after party invitation to thousands of people, basically anybody and everybody I've ever exchanged emails with in the past 10 to 15 years. And it looked official, but I knew it was giving Scam City because the invitation was super vague. And I was just like, oh, they sent this to all of my exes. They sent this to my old ops. Paperless post, obviously I reached out to them. They confirmed that it never came from them. And I couldn't even figure out how to undo it. It was so embarrassing because people were emailing me left and right, like, you know, what are the details? At this point, if I invite you anywhere, you gotta call me first. These scammers have production budgets now. It's getting real sophisticated and freaky.
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And this town's lost its faith. 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
0: Bella Kay. I love it. I love it. I love it. Just say Alexa. 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I like being

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15: Let's start the show!
1: Sweater weather. Ready for it.
2: It's kind of funny how this has happened. I mean, it's been, you know, just blazing saddles outside for so long. And then here we are this week.
1: The week that the calendar says so.
2: So we get this cooler temp, this relief.
1: It's almost like Mother Nature's in charge.
2: Right? Should be checking our farmer's almanacs closer. I saw Todd Yacobian posted. He declared no more 100 degree days.
1: Yeah. I believe that. So, right? Okay.
2: So, right
1: good
2: on cue.
1: Hear. It's the Heather and Pool Boy Show. It is 6:09 on September 22nd. It's Tuesday. And I was just talking off air to Pool Boy about some anxieties I'm going through. And how perfect is this affirmation? Repeat after me. I am deserving of a peaceful mind.
2: I am deserving of a peaceful mind.
1: I'm deserving a peaceful mind. Just say it over and over again.
2: Yeah, I'm trying to talk her down here.
1: I mean, I'm on a ledge.
2: Folks.
1: Oh, just teetering right there.
2: Well, you'll be happy to know that I procured myself a little standing pad over here.
1: Okay.
2: Ta-da. Do I look taller?
1: Well, you look a little. I don't understand what's going on with your hair. I don't know that you look taller, but your hair looks like your son's did for cotillion.
2: Hard part?
1: It's a hard part, and it's slicked over. It looks damp.
2: It is. I showered, as I do.
1: Oh, okay.
2: And then I comb my hair over, and then I put my hat on. And so I just took my hat off.
1: Yeah.
2: And so you're getting hat hair. Boy, that does feel slicked over, doesn't it?
1: Woo! I want you to mess it up.
2: Okay.
1: Okay.
2: I want to look better for our guests.
1: Now
2: today.
1: You've receded your hairline quite a bit.
2: Oh my
1: that.
2: Goodness.
1: Yeah.
2: Oh,
1: just
2: no.
1: Give it a little tossle. Just a little. Yeah, just give it.
2: Do I have,
1: he's got bangs.
2: Do I have
1: girls.
2: Ella bangs now? Am I banging out? She bangs.
1: Oh, baby. What's our forecast today?
2: 75 now. 88 is the high today. Tomorrow, 83. Thursday, 81.
1: You're speaking my love language, that's for sure. Let's talk about...
2: What's your lug language?
1: you're making fun of my mess up while messing
2: mess
1: up.
2: It up. Yes.
1: Okay, so there's...
2: It's my throat. So for the second night in a row, you know, I'm trying to sleep on my back. Right, you know, because I'm a side sleeper and it's giving me neck problems, thus the standing pad that I'm on now. And I slept with my mouth open, just wide open all night long. Who knows what flew in there?
1: Oh, God.
2: Over here.
1: Or crawled. Oh,
2: God. If it was here, it would have been one of those centipedes.
1: So much happening right now. All right, so we have Hollywood headlines next. Pool Boy was just kind of looking at his computer, and he said, ooh, sisters Kate and Rooney Mara are in a movie together. Ooh, and I'm like, it's in headlines, dude. Could you just pump the brakes a little bit? I'll get you there. It's coming up next. It's Heather and Pool Boy. It's Alice 107.7.
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1: 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They're on your side, by your side. So Travis Kelce set a new NFL record during the Chiefs game against the Indianapolis Colts on Sunday. He now has the most yards after catch with 6,288. He took the title from Hall of Fame running back Marshall Faulk, who had 6,230 yards after catch. After the game, Travis said he had no idea he set the new record, said it was pretty freaking cool, man, to be in the talks with guys like Marshall, Larry Fitz, Terrell Owens. Those are the guys I grew up watching.
2: T.O.
1: I don't mean to make Larry feel old, but he was my first college football game I ever saw. So guys like that fueled my love for this game.
2: That's pretty cool. That's kind of a rando stat. It's not like most touchdowns by a tight end or, you know, most catches ever. I mean, that's a...
1: Most yards after a catch.
2: That's cool.
1: What does Shaquille O'Neal do? Or what doesn't he do, I should say?
2: I mean, he's
1: what
2: a DJ, he's a spokesman, he's an analyst, he's a commentator, he's a former player, he's a Hall of Famer, he's probably written a book, he's an actor.
1: He's now.
2: He's a rapper, he's a DJ, Diesel.
1: He's now an honorary FBI special agent after graduating from the FBI National Academy, where he trained alongside law enforcement professionals. He gave a speech at the graduation ceremony, where he called out Charles Barkley. I've got a little bit of that here.
3: I just want to say I appreciate you guys so much. I love you, and thank you very much. And if you see Charles Barkley, arrest him.
1: Shaq has had multiple ties to law enforcement for decades.
2: Yep.
1: He's served as a reserve officer for different agencies like the L.A. Port Police, Miami Beach Police Department. He's also been appointed as an honorary deputy in Clayton County, Georgia. And in 2005, he was given an honorary U.S. Deputy Marshal title. FBI Director Kash Patel called this graduating class historic, named Shaq one of the best supporters of law enforcement in the country.
2: You know, it's just funny to think about him just getting in and out of like a, you know, a cop car.
1: And how you would wet your pants if you saw that.
2: Yeah, but like, it'd just be funny. How does he be stealth? You know, like creeping up on stuff and or like, you know, going through a window. I mean, you know, just any of that kind of stuff like that you see FBI guys do in movies and stuff. Shaq's just too massive. Like, just like a gun in his hand just looks like a little, you know.
1: Yeah, like a little squirt gun.
2: Yeah, little.
1: All right, I have to read this next story carefully. I'm going to maybe go a little slower than I normally do. Just, I got to be careful. Orlando Bloom has a threesome scene in the upcoming movie, Bucking Fastered.

0: actors, and it's called Acting. Bucking Fastard doesn't have a theatrical release date yet. It's only been shown at film festivals.
1: You know, you wonder like what their family thinks about it. That's where my mind goes, right?
0: It's Orlando Bloom. Hello.
1: And like, so you got to think that he's been filming this movie for how long now? You know, over a year ago, it was probably being filmed and stuff. You know, Katy Perry probably knew about it. And she's probably like, God, this dude.
0: You know? This dude.
1: But the Marr family is a very, that Rooney family is, they're connected. So like Marr family is, they own the New York Giants. The Rooney family, that's where she gets her first name from, own, what is it, the Pittsburgh Steelers, I think.
0: Okay.
1: So, I mean, their family is like way loaded.
0: Set.
1: And like, yeah, but they're like all over, you know?
0: Dancing with the Stars is on tonight, ABC, The Voice on NBC, and a 90-minute special, Judge Judy Unfiltered, Unforgettable on CBS. Those are Hollywood headlines this morning, and more will happen at 8 o'clock right here on Alice 107.7.
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2: 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If you see something, be sure to let us know. That's your Southern Baycourt traffic. 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Buckle up, Buttercup. I'm Allie Lynn with the Arkansas Traffic Network. 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
5: For the News Radio 1029 KRN Weather Center, I'm KRK Chief Meteorologist Todd Yacobian. And the forecast for today, we're expecting partly cloudy skies and a high temperature of 89 degrees with a slight chance for shower or thunderstorm. Tonight, mostly clear and 67. And coming up on Wednesday, temperature highs around 87 degrees with the humidity levels dropping. Going to start to feel very good Thursday morning, a low of 62. I'm KRK Chief Meteorologist Todd Yacobian from the News Radio 1029 KRN Weather Center.

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1: It's now time for local news of note. 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And pizza. Hot Springs Documentary Film Festival is celebrating their 35th anniversary in October. So expect all kinds of events and screenings and parties and celebrities. Hot Springs Documentary Film Festival. This is cool. Heather, do you remember years ago when we went to Flippin, Arkansas and went on the White River and went trout fishing?
2: I do. Okay. We caught fish.
1: Yeah, we did.
2: And it was, I mean, amazing.
1: Uh-huh.
2: How quickly they just jumped on the line. Psh, psh,
1: psh. Fish in a barrel. So up near there, in another town close that's right there on the White River in Cotter, Arkansas, brand new shopping plaza put in, first of its kind there. It's called Outside the Box Shopping Plaza. It's going to open this weekend, and it's a boutique shipping container plaza. And it's designed for artisans, entrepreneurs, and the community. And it's already packed with businesses like Ozark Fork and Cork. There's the Current and Company Salon and the Lunchbox. But it's really neat. I mean, it's shipping containers, right? And they're all stacked in different ways and positioned different ways. And then it's in a, you know, like a plaza style setting with all the landscaping and the parking around it.
2: Mm-hmm.
1: So that's really neat to see some infrastructure like that go into a town. And, you know, when will we get something like that here?
2: You've seen them build swimming pools out of shipping containers.
1: Yes, and I want one.
2: I feel like I could afford that, surely.
1: I do. Jenny thinks it's trashy. But I'm like,
2: but no, it goes in the ground.
1: That's what I tell her.
2: You don't know unless you know.
1: And they even make some that do go like, you could do it like half in ground and like half out, like if you're like on a hill or a ledge or something, and they can make one side glass or the end of it glass or something.
2: You can make it cool.
1: Right? That's what I think. Little Rock Zoo has received $1.2 million from the Arkansas Zoological Society, and you can expect new habitats for the lemurs and the anteaters and tortoises and the capybaras and the squirrel monkeys. Along with some other upgrades and things. So that's awesome for our Little Rock Zoo. And light on the news today, that is your local news of note.
2: Thank you.
1: This morning on the Heather and Pool Boy Show, sponsored by Professor Bowl. You know, come for the bowling and stay for the downstairs arcade.
2: Mm-hmm.
1: Love that place. But there's a lot of bad news locally, to be honest. I mean, like,
2: we try to stay away from that.
1: We try to
2: news.
1: Stay away from that, but it was just like one after the other.
2: Yeah.
1: And this, you know, horrible deaths and things.
2: Yeah,
1: and it's
2: shootings.
1: Just like, yeah, and yes.
2: Lootings and
1: right?
2: all the
1: and
2: things.
1: Young kids, you yeah. know, in the primes of their life. I mean, it's just like, ugh. So I struggle today, guys. It's not,
2: aww,
1: you know.
2: Struggle Bus Tuesday.
1: Yeah, you know, it's just not all fun and games over here.
2: This
1: sometimes.
2: Job's not easy.
1: It's really not.
2: Like, filter through all the crap.
1: Like, we, you know, you come in and you may be in a bad mood, right?
2: Oh,
1: or, you know, you come in with anxiety.
2: I came in anxious this
1: That's
2: morning.
1: Right. And
2: full of anxiety.
1: And it's hard. You gotta switch that off and turn it on, you know?
2: Well, today is the official first day of autumn, so we've got a whole show packed with autumnness today. So we'll talk about some of the great reasons why fall is the best, coming up with Heather and Pool Boy on Alice 107.7.
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1: Ella might have said all these things in front of the, you know, Arkansas audience when she was here, what, last month. But this is a soundbite from when she was in front of a group of a concert crowd in New Jersey. So here you go.
2: God has been so good to me. Has been just so, so good to me. I'm just a poor girl from a small town with a big dream. Pretty cliche, I know, but it's true. I've done countless things, ridiculous, dumb things in my life. I don't feel like I always deserve it, but I am so grateful that I've been given the opportunity to stand up here and sing songs that I love. And I get to write songs that mean something to me, and then I get to watch a crowd of people. It means something to them, and it means something to you, so thank you.
1: I just love that she's constantly grateful. You know, as she's always expressing that. It's just, it's refreshing, you know? It's humbling. It's nice. I love it. It's Ella Langley. It's Alice 107.7. So.
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4: With a quick look at your Southern Baycourt traffic this morning, all looks to be well in the central and surrounding areas. If you see something, be sure to let us know. That's your Southern Baycourt traffic. 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Buckle up, Buttercup. I'm Allie Lynn with the Arkansas Traffic Network. Good morning.
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1: Ah, fall. It's my favorite. It's my absolute favorite. And so here we are, day one. We already have cooler temperatures. And it just, even last night, it just felt different, didn't it?
2: Sure did.
1: I mean, I lit a candle. I lit a pumpkin scented candle.
2: You candled?
1: I did. I candled last night. A one or three wicker. I just did a two wicker, and I don't know. It was in the air. It just felt like cozy.
2: Did you feel it coming in the air tonight?
1: I did. Fall is here, and I'm so loving it. It's time for sweater weather. Well, not maybe today, but very soon. And we're going to be able to open our windows at night, maybe, and get some of that fresh air before it gets too cold. And it's just going to be nice. This is the time. This is the best time of year, in my opinion. You have apple picking, which I can't say that I've ever been, but it looks like a lot of fun. It looks very fallish. It looks very, like, family friendly, and it looks like wholesome. Apple picking just seems very wholesome.
2: How many do you have to pick to get the experience?
1: A bushel. You have to have like a little basket.
2: Okay. One wicker basket
1: of apples.
2: Full.
1: Yeah, like we'd take this wicker basket right here and go apple picking.
2: Okay.
1: And you know what? You would do that at an orchard, but then you could also just visit a pumpkin patch maybe and pick a pumpkin.
2: For sure.
1: You know, it's fall, y'all. All the yummy fall foods are here. You know, the apple cider donuts, the pumpkin spice. I remember last year, all too well, I made an apple streusel cake last year.
2: Ooh,
1: remember that?
2: Yeah.
1: Brought it into the studio because that's what you do.
2: Yeah.
1: It's fall, y'all. Leaf peeping.
2: Yes.
1: So
2: USA
1: nice.
2: Today, you know, ranked Hot Springs as one of like the top five places to go leaf peep.
1: Check out the fall foliage. Take that long drive in the country.
2: Take that pig trail, you know, up there.
1: Yes.
2: Ooh, that is beautimous.
1: All the fall smells. You know, you can make a simmer pot with the cinnamon, the apples, the oranges, and the vanilla. Oh, I want to make a simmer pot. Can we bring a hot plate in here and make a simmer pot?
2: Never tried that pot.
1: Oh, man. It's football season. Friday Night Lights. Yelling at your fantasy team from your living room. It's fantastic. Corn mazes, pumpkin patches, apple orchards, and corn mazes.
2: There's a Taylor Swift corn maze somewhere.
1: I'm getting lost in a corn maze. There's Dolly Parton corn mazes now.
2: Mm-hmm.
1: Come on. And of course, it's going to be Halloween soon. I mean, have you picked out your costume yet?
2: Working on it.
1: And you have all the, just the relaxed vibes that come with what we could see this weekend, which is rainy, cozy fall days, because there's rain in the forecast.
2: It's soup season!
1: It's fall, y'all!
2: We're going to get you ready for it. Faux show, because we've got a special guest coming up. Who knows fall all too well.
1: Knows gardening.
2: Right?
1: Yes.
2: Knows cooking.
1: All the seasons.
2: Knows soups.
1: All the stuff. All the things. We're going to get to talk to P. Allen Smith next hour. We're really excited. And we do have our very first question is...
2: What do we call you?
1: P? P. Allen?
2: P.A.?
1: I don't know.
2: We'll find out.
1: All right. Other people's problems are on the way with Alice 107.7.
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7: With a quick look at your Southern Baycourt traffic this morning, things are still looking good around the metro and surrounding areas, seeing a little bit of buildup between that Bryant and Alexander exits 123 and 124, but if you see something, be sure to let us know. That is your Southern Baycourt traffic. Southern Baycourt, well builders for everyone, now serving Little Rock. Buckle up, Buttercup. I'm Allie Lynn with Arkansas Traffic Network. Good morning.
8: 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Slow down, phone down. Every work zone isn't just cones and signs, it's people trying to get home. In Arkansas, workers have been killed because drivers looked away for just a second. Those fines are doubled and lives are on the line. Work zones are short. Staying focused isn't asking much. Slow down, phone down. Let's all make it home.
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10: For the News Radio 1029 KRN Weather Center, I'm KRK Chief Meteorologist Todd Jacobian, and the forecast for today, we're expecting partly cloudy skies and a high temperature of 89 degrees with a slight chance for shower or thunder. Storm. Tonight, mostly clear and 67. And coming up on Wednesday, temperature highs around 87 degrees with the humidity levels dropping. Going to start to feel very good Thursday morning, a low of 62. I'm KRK Chief Meteorologist Todd Jacobian from the News Radio 1029 KRN Weather Center.

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5: The boyfriend is only 3 years older than her daughter.
6: Ooh.
5: Says my daughter and I are fighting because of my boyfriend. I'm 47 and dating a 26-year-old. My daughter's 23. And insulted me the other night by comparing me to Bunny XO, who is also dating a guy 20 years younger.
6: That's right.
5: She's trying to make me feel guilty for dating someone so young. I think she should just accept it and not label it as a big ick. She should be happy that her mother is happy. My sister says I should dump the guy and make my daughter happy. What about me? What would you do if you were in my shoes?
6: 501-403-4321.
5: So your 47-year-old mom dating a 26-year-old, and the daughter's 23. I mean, do you have the right to tell your mom this relationship gives you the ick?
6: So what's the age difference?
5: In the
6: mom and the 47 to 23?
5: 47 to 26 for the boyfriend.
6: 26, okay.
5: 23 is the daughter.
6: All right, so that's 17.
5: So,
6: that's
5: yeah,
6: a lot.
5: That's
6: a lot.
5: That's, yeah.
6: Okay. 17, 18, 21 19, year 20, difference. Yeah, 21 years. Well, remember, Cher is 40 years older than her dude.
5: So is that your argument? If Cher can do it, why can't
6: Cher
5: I?
6: Cher can do it.
5: Chris, if Bunny XO can do it, why can't I?
6: Kris Jenner has a 25-year age gap.
5: But does that take the ick away? I mean, do you have the right to tell your mom this relationship gives you the ick? Your mom's boyfriend's 3 years old. I mean, he could be in your friend group, for goodness sakes. You know?
6: Madonna,
5: I mean,
6: she's 29 years older than her dude. And so that dude would be closer to her daughter, Lourdes.
5: Mm-hmm.
6: They would be in a friend group. Maybe she introduced. But it works for some people.
5: When I was 21, my dad dated someone who was 20, and it gave me the ick.
6: Now, that is younger. You know,
5: I was icked.
6: Did you know her?
5: Well, I mean, not before.
6: Okay.
5: No. That would have been so much worse. So much worse. Text here says, gross! Old enough to be her child. Another says, I also have a daughter that is unhappy with the man I chose. Let me tell you. While we don't have the age difference, I did end up marrying the guy, and now my daughter and I hardly have a relationship.
6: There is
5: something to be said for losing the relationship with your daughter for a man. It's not worth it. Take it from me. Also, the age gap? Yes, kind of an ick.
6: 501-403-4321. That's the Alice Talkin' text line, sponsored by WH Law.
5: So, yes, there's someone who's been there, done that, and says it's not worth it.
6: Okay.
5: Choose the daughter. Let mom have her midlife crisis, fleeing for a minute, but yes, that's definitely gross for the daughter.
6: This is Alice. What do you think?
7: What's up, guys? How are y'all this morning?
6: Doing all right. Lay it on us.
7: Nobody has called in this morning. That is very shocking.
6: People are just waking up.
7: Or people, you know, are in the same boat and they don't want to speak to us. Would we be having the same conversation if it was reversed and it was a husband dating a girl that was 21 years younger?
5: Well, I just said that. I said, my dad, when I was 21, my dad dated a girl that was 20, and it was totally ick.
7: Yeah, that, either way you look at it, somebody has some daddy issues. or mommy issues. I don't know. But first and foremost, like if you've got kids and, you know, they're going to get married, they bring their child to you and you bless them to get married or whatever, right?
5: Yes. You ask for
7: permission. I'm not that old yet. But in that situation, I would probably have to side with the child. because you're going to be dead in about 20 years anyway. So I'm just kidding. Just kidding. But no, definitely huge ick. And I wonder what it looks like when they go to like a resort and they're at like a poolside or something like that.
5: Oh, my
7: like,
5: God. They're resorting now? Wow.
7: They're already resorting? Well, somebody's got some money. Yeah. Mommy more than likely does if he's 26.
6: That's so right.
5: So you think she's like a sugar mama?
7: I mean, she'd have to be, or she's, you know, a cougar.
6: Yeah.
5: Okay. Gross.
7: Y'all be good.
6: Thanks, dude. Later, bud.
5: Oh, man.
6: That give you the ick?
5: Someone says, gross, get someone your age. Another person says, we can't compare celebrities' lives to real lives, so don't come at me with the Madonnas and the Chers and the Bunny XO. It's different, and it is different because there's so much money involved there.
6: Okay.
5: And plastic surgeries and things, lifts and tucks.
6: But it's still old and young, you know? It's still... It's
5: money. Money, money, money. Is it ick to you, Heather and Pool Boy? It is going to be... your call right here at 501-403-4321 with the OPP on Alice 107.7.
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8: With a quick look at your Southern Bay Court traffic this morning, things are still looking good around the metro and surrounding areas, seeing a little bit of buildup between that Bryant and Alexander exits 123 and 124. But if you see something, be sure to let us know. That is your Southern Bay Court traffic. Southern Bay Court, well, filters for everyone, now serving Little Rock. Buckle up, Buttercup. I'm Allie Lynn with Arkansas Traffic Network. Good morning.

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1: Yeah, so we had this problem here. And think about this. If your adult child absolutely hated the person you were dating, but that person treated you well and made you happy, whose feelings should matter more? Because that was asked too. You know, should I be making my daughter happy or should I be making me happy? There's a 3-year age gap between the daughter and the boyfriend that the mom has. And it's icky, is it? Or isn't it? 501-403-4321 says, I raised one husband in our 20s, and after 30 years of marriage, that didn't end up working out. I'm not looking to date anyone, but if that changes, it would not be a 20-something or someone 20-plus years younger. It's hard for some of us to imagine that.
2: Mm-hmm. This is Alice. What do you think?
3: So my dad, when I was like a teenager, he married my stepmom, who was 26, and he was 46.
2: Yes.
3: And it was disgusting. It was embarrassing. I would go to the store, and people would ask me if that was my sister.
1: Yes.
2: Did y'all go on vacations and she'd wear bikinis and stuff?
3: Yes. It was embarrassing. I was like, God, what are you doing?
1: Ugh.
3: I was like, what are you doing? I was 13, okay? That was, no.
2: So you didn't even try to, like, be her friend and let her do your hair and buy you cool tops?
3: I mean, I did, but I was still grossed out by it. Like, when they would kiss and stuff, I'd be like, disgusting.
2: And how long did they stay married? Are they still married?
3: No, he's passed away. They got divorced. They have my little brother, and they got divorced when he was like 7.
2: How old were you when they got divorced?
3: So I was 17.
2: Okay, you're 17. Okay.
1: Oh, yeah. It did not last long, did it?
2: No, it didn't.
3: No, because she was a gold digger. She was out for money.
2: Yeah, well, he had fun.
3: Yeah.
2: He had a good time.
3: Yeah, he did. Yeah.
1: Thank you for calling.
2: Thanks.
1: And you know, that was mentioned.
3: I say no.
2: Okay. No for you.
1: Gotcha.
2: Okay.
3: Yeah.
2: Thank you.
1: When we had the last caller on, he assumed that this woman has money, right?
2: Yeah.
1: That's what, like a sugar mama.
2: Right.
1: Well, Victoria said that's crap to assume that. Let the woman live her best life. Tell the daughter to mind her own. And, you know, so obviously she's team mom here. She says, if the mom didn't like the daughter's boyfriend, would she break up with him? Probably not.
2: What's an acceptable age? If he was 30, would you be okay with that? If he was 35?
1: So 7-year difference? Or 30 and the daughter was 26? Well, then he'd be older by 4 years.
2: Yeah.
1: I mean, still too close, don't you think?
2: I'm trying to find what's the right gap.
1: Still close.
2: This is Alice. What do you think?
4: Hey, how y'all doing this morning?
2: We're all right, my man.
4: It's got to be money.
1: Why?
4: The reason why. There's no way you're going to trade a low mileage, late model vehicle, right? A couple years old for a classic with 200,000 miles on it if it ain't worth nothing. Just going to throw that out there.
1: Well, you're assuming she's like, you're assuming she doesn't look good.
4: No, but how many kids has she had, right?
1: Well, we know of a daughter, so we'll say one.
4: Okay, and she's over 45, right?
1: Yes. Yeah.
4: Okay, she's rolling downhill pretty quickly.
1: Wow. I mean, I'm really trying hard not to be offended by you.
4: I know, you got to be objective here, okay? Take yourself out of this, Heather.
1: But...

0: Is that what?
1: Just say it.
0: It's got to be money.
2: All right. Putting it
0: down
2: for money.
0: Correct me if I'm wrong.
2: All right. Thanks, my dude.
1: Maybe, different strokes for different folks. Maybe he is into the mature.
2: Right. That's right.
1: Woman. He has a fascination with her in some way, and it's not always physical, but maybe she looks amazing.
2: I mean, you've heard of some people that I don't like the term, but some people may say a chubby chaser. You know, they like somebody that's, a little, more. And so to each their own. Again, that might be his dream girl.
1: Yeah.
2: Right? Once you go gray, you never stray. That's what I heard.
1: Is that it?
2: That's what I heard. All right. We'll put that one to
1: bed. I mean, my blood
2: bed.
1: Pressure's going through the roof right now.
2: Heather's got to cool down, and we got to let a special guest in.
1: I need to collect myself so that I can be presentable in front of company.
2: That's right.
1: Tether and Pool Boy, OPP. 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
2: With a quick look at your Southern Baycourt traffic this morning, things are still looking good around the metro and surrounding areas. Seeing a little bit of buildup between that Bryant and Alexander exits, 123 and 124. But if you see something, be sure to let us know. That is your Southern Baycourt traffic. Southern Baycourt, well builders for everyone, now serving Little Rock. Buckle up, Buttercup. I'm Allie Lynn with Arkansas Traffic Network. Good morning.
3: 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Slow down, tone down. Every work zone isn't just cones and signs. It's people trying to get home. And Arkansas workers have been killed because drivers looked away for just a second. Those fines are doubled and lives are on the line. Work zones are short. Staying focused isn't asking much. Slow down, phone down. 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
1: Real quick, I have to say happy 17th birthday to Brayden. So they listen to us every morning. They're on their way to school. Happy 17th, Brayden. So maybe I'll include you in my book one day. It's the Heather and Pool Boy Show. And we have a special guest in the show, in the studio this morning. And first question, do we call you P? Do we call you Allen? Do we call you P. Allen? Do we call you P. Allen Smith?
2: Well, the P stands for pool boy.
3: Yes! Finally! Somebody else!
1: Wow!
2: No, my grandmother said that the P stood for potential.
1: Oh, yes. Yes.
2: Actually, it's not anything that fun. It's Paul.
1: Paul, okay. Yeah, yeah, yeah. Oh, I kind of wish it was something a little bit.
2: Just call me Allen.
1: Okay, yeah. Allen. Okay, yeah. That's what you go by.
2: And my nieces and nephews call me Mr. Smith.
1: That's what was I was gonna go with that next, right. Mr. Smith.
3: But I gotta say that, I mean, it's, you sound so mysterious.
2: Oh,
3: I mean, it's
2: really?
3: Yes. I mean, like, it gives off the, like, this mysterious vibe, this, like,
1: because of the P?
3: Because of the P. Oh. It really does. Right. I mean, it's just like, it's like you're better than me. I mean, that's like, that's
1: what J.G. Wentworth.
3: Yes.
1: Better than you.
3: Right. Better than me.
1: Yes.
3: Yes.
1: So an initial.
3: It does. It really does it.
2: Yeah. Well, there you go.
1: You've got that going for you. By the way, it is Try It Tuesday on the Heather and Pool Boy Show, just sponsored by Drug Emporium. And so in a roundabout way, you're here and we're going to try you.
2: We're going to try me from the Drug Emporium. I'm going to be tried. Okay.
1: Oh, my gosh. I can't wait for people
2: to
1: see the video later. Oh, man. We're professionals, Allen.
2: Yeah. Mr. Smith to you.
1: now it's Mr. Smith.
3: Right, right. So let's tell everybody who you are, first of all.
2: Oh.
3: And for those of you who don't
1: live under a rock.
3: Right.
1: Okay.
3: And don't know and haven't seen your
1: or
3: face
1: a cobblestone,
3: on television or in a book somewhere.
2: Yeah.
3: How long have you been doing what you do?
2: Well, I mean, the media piece and television, I started in 1993, officially. That's when we founded our company, a production company. But prior to that, I came home from graduate school in England and began doing, radio. And I was on KARN. We had a garden show.
1: Were you? Just right down the hallway.
3: Just right down the hallway.
2: Right, with Sharon Lee, and it was fantastic.
1: Yes.
2: And then from there, I went to KATV Channel 7, and we started these little segments, and this would have been like in 1989, something like that.
3: Uh-huh.
2: Yeah, so yeah, been around it for a while.
3: Yeah, it's
1: author, television personality, radio personality, master gardener,
3: chef.
1: Would we even say that?
2: Well, I've written a cookbook. I don't know that I'm a chef. I just like to eat,
3: and,
2: to be honest.
3: And fall is your favorite.
2: Oh, fall's fantastic.
1: Fall's my favorite.
2: Yeah, you can finally relax. Although, what a hellish summer we've had.
1: Yeah.
3: Yes.
2: Absolutely.
1: Yeah. Which I think makes this so much better, even better.
2: Well, you're so positive.
1: Yeah.
2: I like that.
1: Poly-positive.
2: As I'm trying to water a 550-acre farm. Yeah. Thank you, Heather.
1: Sorry. I need to feel your pain. I'm sorry.
2: Right. Thank
3: and
2: you.
3: Let's talk about your farm. Moss Mountain Farm.
2: Yes.
3: Is it's for everybody. I mean, it's not if you open your home to everybody.
2: That's right. We started fall tours. We open in the fall in September, and so September, October, November, and a few weeks in December, and then we open again in the spring in March, April, May, June, and then we close the end of June.
3: Now, Heather, you think you're a pumpkin fanatic? This guy does pumpkins.
1: I'm pretty sure he does everything better than me and more than me.
2: Hence
1: yes.
2: The P.
1: Yeah. Hence the P. You don't call me H. Brown. You know what I mean? So
2: but
1: yes.
3: Heather E. Brown.
1: Why not? Yes, something like that. I've never been to Moss Mountain. That's hard to say. Moss
2: really?
1: Mountain. Yes, for me.
2: Okay.
1: Moss Mountain Farm.
2: Yeah.
1: So where is this?
2: Well, you have to come see us. Well, we're in the northwest corner of Pulaski County.
1: Okay.
2: Out near Roland, overlooking the Arkansas River Valley and
1: okay.
2: the Arkansas River. Yeah. The property was well settled by the Moss family, hence the name, in the 1830s, and we you know, took that architectural style that was popular in the state in the 1830s, Greek Revival, and create a farm based on that architectural model and style. And, it's been an organic, sustainable farm ever since. And we love opening it to the public. People come from all around the country who've seen the show on PBS and other networks, and they love to come. We love to have them.
3: And so when do tours start?
2: Well, they started in first week of September, and there
1: we're late.
2: Well, we typically open on Thursdays and Fridays and one Saturday a month.
3: Okay.
2: Yeah.
3: Now, is the pumpkin house built?
2: Oh, yeah. Oh, okay. Yeah.
3: It's a house made of pumpkins.
1: I saw a picture of that online. I did a little research.
3: Okay.
1: Okay,
2: well,
1: I saw that.
2: The pumpkin house, I don't know how many years ago, maybe 15.
1: I want a pumpkin house.
2: Or something like that. But I just love pumpkins. I think they make everybody very happy.
3: They do.
2: And so, yeah. So anyway,
1: My family has told me I can no longer buy anymore. I have so many. I've been told no more.
2: So come out. You can interface with our pumpkins anytime.
1: I have a pumpkin problem too.
2: There we go.
3: He's got a new book. He's got a new TV show. He's a true treasure of Arkansas. He's P. Allen Smith. And when we come back, we're going to talk about the new book. We're going to talk to Catherine, who is sitting here too. And we're going to find out, you know, what's next and what's happening with P. Allen. And we're gonna try some more of P. Allen as Heather is going to read an excerpt.
1: H. Brown is going to read an excerpt from the book.
3: That's coming up next on the Heather and Pool Boy Show. 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
6: With a quick look at your Southern Bancorp traffic this morning, police are reporting two incidents at this time. One is around Whitehall. If you're traveling on 104 northbound, impacting all the lanes, that's a two-vehicle accident right there. The second is in Saline County with another two-vehicle incident on 70 eastbound, impacting that right shoulder. We're beginning to see our normal traffic pickup here between Bryan and Alexander, along with that north interchange. If you see something, be sure to let us know. But that is your Southern Bancorp traffic. Southern Bancorp, well fielders for everyone, now serving Little Rock. Buckle up, Buttercup. I'm Allie Lynn with the Arkansas Traffic Network. Good morning.

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3: Speaking of medicine, you can get it at Drug Emporium. It's our sponsor for Try It Tuesday. They have, you know, all kinds of vitamins and health essentials, a lot of local favorites. They're off of Rodney Parham. And it's the H. Brown and Pool Boy show as we're here with P. Allen Smith. And we're so excited to have you in the studio for the first time. Welcome to our show.
4: Oh,
3: it is lovely to have you.
4: And
3: we're very
4: happy fall.
3: We're excited about this book. And apparently the Try It Tuesday part is me trying to read Mr. Smith's thoughts and feelings?
5: Is that what we're doing?
6: Well, Heather doesn't read. And so
3: what?
6: Well, you know, you don't have any books. This is like your first book.
3: Oh, okay. Got you. I can read.
6: You can read.
3: But I don't.
6: You don't own any books.
3: No, until
6: now.
3: I love a coffee table book, though. I'm a big fan. And this is a
6: beautiful
3: book.
4: It's a big book.
3: Y'all, it's like 1,000 pounds. It's so beautiful. The illustrations are gorgeous. Especially the giant picture of manure that I'm looking at right here.
4: I love that picture. It's one of my favorites in the book. You know, I'm crazy about manure.
3: How tall are you?
4: Well, I'm 6'2".
3: And so you're standing next to a mountain of manure
4: Yes. Absolutely. That was what we did to establish the vegetable garden. And so that's in the chapter on the vegetable garden.
3: Okay.
4: And because we produce a lot of fruit and veg and all organic, and it's also there for pollinators, and we have a lot of pollinator action going on, particularly this time of year, which is good.
3: At Moss Mountain Farm. Okay.
4: And so the manure
6: available
4: is really
6: for weddings.
4: Yes. So I have a thing about manure. I've often been called an entrepreneur because of my interest in creating these various blends.
3: You love that. You love that.
4: Right.
3: Okay, so
4: we do, sadly. And I've got a group of 9-year-old boys that love to sell it, and so they make it, and they're called the entrepreneurs.
6: I did lemonade stands.
4: Yeah.
6: When I was younger.
3: Paper route.
6: Well, right?
3: Yeah. What happened to those?
4: Yeah, no.
6: Get your manure here.
4: Yeah, that's right. Hey, $20 a bag, buddy.
3: What?
4: Yeah.
3: Wow.
6: It's $20 a bag.
4: See,
6: that is.
4: We're selling cups of lemonade, goodness, and we're selling bags of lemonade. Yeah.
3: Do you need a 17-year-old boy?
4: Cents
3: I've got
4: cup
3: one.
4: Of lemonade? Man.
3: He's for
4: get
3: hire.
4: With the program.
3: Wow.
6: That is awesome.
3: Wow. Okay. So I am reading from the chapter on manure. This is the
4: I'm sorry. Okay.
3: I'm looking at a picture of manure, but it's a chapter on the vegetable
6: garden. This is his brand new book.
3: Okay.
6: Out now?
4: Oh, yeah.
6: Okay.
4: Yeah, it's
6: available.
4: Yeah, you can order it from us online. I send the copies out signed. You can also buy it on Amazon, but those copies aren't signed. So, yeah, you can get it on our website, pallensmith.com. Yeah.
3: The vegetable garden I envisioned at Moss Mountain would be very different from the workhorse gardens of my childhood. I wanted a space that was productive yet beautiful, one that served ecological needs as well as culinary ones. How am I doing?
4: We chose
3: an acre of land west of the main house, a place where shallow stone ridges revealed traces of earlier farming. These terraces from past generation aligned east to west, 25 feet apart, suggesting someone before us had also sensed the potential of this ground. Once the site was cleared, we shaped the natural dip of the land into the garden's central access. We milled the large oak and pine trees, burned the brush for potassium-rich ash, and then began to amend the soil. Though rich in clay and nutrients, it needed compost, leaf mold, manure, and sand to create the loose, crumbly texture I wanted. My great uncle used to say, "Never underestimate the power of manure." And he was right. Load after load transformed the soil.
4: It works.
3: There you go.
4: Yeah, what you want to do is you want to create microbial activity in the soil. That's the secret.
3: Okay.
4: Yeah.
3: Okay.
4: You can grow anything.
3: Oh, my gosh.
4: Yeah.
3: You would pass out if you saw my yard right now. You would just pass out. You would be fanning yourself. You'd be clutching your pearls. You'd be like, oh, my God, this girl needs help.
4: Uh-huh. Yeah. Do you need an emergency visit? Yeah. Help straighten it out.
6: Alan, if we could get your top 5 tips for fall.
4: Oh, gosh. Yeah.
6: What would they be?
4: Well, I mean, it depends on what you're interested in. I mean, finally, hopefully this week, we're going to see some cooler temperatures, you know. So this fall in Arkansas is a great time to have a fall vegetable garden. If you're interested in, you know, growing, I mean, I love growing collard greens. I love collard greens. But any of those cruciferous vegetables like cauliflower, broccoli, cabbage, collards, all those do great.
6: So this is the time to plant those start to grow those.
4: You need to get the seed planted, but even better, if you could buy some plants and get them going, that's absolutely, this is the time to do that. Also Swiss chard and onions and things like that. We carry, those will carry you all the way through. Well, you know, we're gathering veg out of the garden well into December. So now's a good time to do that. If you're looking for a green lawn in the winter, now's the time to sow ryegrass. So if you want green lawn, you can overseed. This is the time to do that. So we'll overseed in the rose garden. There's an oval lawn there. We'll reseed at the terrace garden walks and things like that. So in early spring, when people come, when we open in March, there's green grass, and it's really, really quite beautiful when all the daffodils are in bloom. So, and then that leads me to bulbs. This is the season to begin to think about what you're going to plant in the way of bulbs. There's a whole chapter on Daffodil Hill because I've planted an embarrassing number of daffodil bulbs over the years, over 1 million.
5: Is that your favorite? Is that your favorite flower?
4: Well, it's, well, in a lot of ways, it's, I mean, it seems like whatever's in bloom is my favorite, but it's so easy, you see, for, particularly for central Arkansas. The deer will not eat daffodils. Daffodils are perennial. They come back year after year. They multiply for the most part, depending on the varietals. So there are lots of the different varieties of them out there. And yeah, they're just resilient. They can take the cold. You know, if it drops down in single digits, that's not good once they're in bud. But for the most part, they can really take the cold. So they're a great, great plant. And this is the time of year to plant them. And squirrels will not eat them. I know a lot of people struggle with tulips because they'll dig them out of their pots and things like that.
6: They sure will.
4: They will, yeah. So best thing is just to put a little piece of chicken wire over the top of the pots, you know, and just keep the squirrels from digging in there. Or you can lace the container with cayenne pepper and watch them be set on fire. You know? But some of them are resistant to it. You know, they just like the heat,
5: My neighborhood has inbred squirrels. What do you do about those?
6: They have buck teeth and stuff.
5: Oh, my gosh. So bad. Oh, yeah. So bad.
4: I've heard about these inbred
5: squirrels.
4: Oh. It's
6: tragic. Yeah. Yeah. Alan, these kind of things is what we can expect from your new television show.
4: Well, absolutely. You know, we're launching a new series called A Sense of Place, actually on, I think, the 2nd of October. And, yeah, on PBS networks across the nation. And it follows the book. Moss Mountain Farm, A Sense of Place. And yeah, we do talk about a lot of things on the show, but there are practical tips along the way, you know, in the course of these 30-minute episodes. So we're very excited about the show. We've got a great production company in Los Angeles, and they're doing a super job with it.
6: And you film all over?
4: No, we just, it's all
6: just
4: based on the farm. We've had lots of visitors come. We've had Peggy Cornett from Monticello. She's the director of the Historic Plant Center. Lots of guests come. We had my great friend Shane Connolly come from London. He was the florist to His Majesty and did the coronation and did Kate and William's wedding. And so there's a lot of interesting people that show up at the farm, and they have over the years. In fact, Lady Tallamash, who wrote the foreword to the book, has been to the farm many times. Yeah.
6: That is so super cool.
5: You love royals.
6: I love royals. I love it. I can't wait to read that new book put out by Diana's brother. That's going to be so good.
5: So juicy.
6: I love the Harry book. That was good. So this is it. I mean, this is a touch. This is like a touch of royalty here, coming out.
4: The king received a copy and wrote me a generous and very kind 2-page letter back.
5: Wow.
4: It was fun to have a letter from Buckingham Palace received at the Rowland Post Office.
5: My goodness,
4: they
5: yes.
4: They called and said, there's a letter here.
5: Was it
4: you
5: gilded
4: have to collect
5: and gold?
4: Because you have to sign for it. Yeah.
6: Wow.
4: So that was great.
6: That is super cool. Yes. How can people get in touch with Moss Mountain to, you know, maybe book a tour or to have their wedding there?
4: Oh, just go on the website. Yeah, it's just plnsmith.com, mossmountainfarm.com. Yeah, just go to the website and make inquiries.
6: Awesome.
4: Yeah.
5: Rubbing elbows.
6: You're rubbing elbows.
4: There we go, Heather.
5: Rubbing elbows with royalty right now.
4: Hardly.
6: I don't know how I felt about your scaly.
5: Mine are a little
6: His
5: rough.
6: His are nice and smooth.
5: They really are.
6: I know.
5: I'm so embarrassed.
6: I know.
5: Gosh.
6: With your ashy elbows on him.
5: Wow. Gotta know, what cream are you using? Jeez.
4: It's all from that vegetable.
5: Is that manure?
4: Yeah, I'm telling
5: you. That pile right there.
4: It's nutrient rich, baby.
5: It's microbes.
6: Yeah. Next Tuesday, manure facial for H. Brown.
4: There you go. Just look at the results.
5: You act like it's the first time. It's the Heather and Pool Boy Show. Thank you. It was such a pleasure to have you in here.
4: I enjoyed it immensely.
5: Yeah. We'll do this. We'll do this again.
4: We'll do it again soon.
5: Absolutely.
4: Yeah.
5: Yep. It's the Heather and Pool Boy Show. We have Hollywood headlines to get to. We have a keyword for Ella Langley. We have so much more on the way. But we'll have this up on our podcast later in case you missed any of it. You'll be able to catch that at alice1077.com.
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12: You ever feel like you're not getting enough sleep? Well, here's some strange comfort. You are built that way. Of all the primates on Earth, humans sleep the least. That's according to anthropologist David Sampson, who for his new book called The Sleepless Ape, actually climbed trees to study how chimpanzees sleep. His models predicted humans should sleep about 10 and a half hours a night, but most of us only get about 7. So we are evolutionary outliers. But here's the useful part. Sampson says if you are struggling with sleep, don't obsess over the sleep itself. Focus on getting back in sync with the sun. Let natural light wake you up in the morning, catch some daylight midday, and as the sun goes down, dim the lights and ease off the screens. Or put it another way, before you reach for supplements, try reaching for some sunlight. I'm Dr. Sanjay Gupta, helping you live a better life.
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3: With a quick look at your Southern Bank Road traffic this morning, police are reporting two incidents at this time. One is around Whitehall. If you're traveling on 104 northbound, impacting all the lanes, that's a two-vehicle accident right there. The second is in Saline County with another two-vehicle incident on 70 eastbound, impacting that right shoulder. We're beginning to see our normal traffic pickup here between Bryan and Alexander, along with that north interchange. If you see something, be sure to let us know. But that is your Southern Baycourt traffic. Southern Baycourt, well filters for everyone, now serving Little Rock. Buckle up, Buttercup. I'm Allie Lim with the Arkansas Traffic Network. Good morning.
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1: He signed my book to admiration and best wishes. Allen Smith.
2: Did he write it to H. Brown, though?
1: No. Oh. No, it was to Heather. Good morning. Here we go. We got a lot about Taylor Swift. She's the most common artist on sleep playlists. Her songs appear 536 times. Billie Eilish ranks second. Cigarettes After Sex ranks third.
2: Oh, wow.
1: Other artists on the list include Lana Del Rey, Mitski, Conan Gray, Phoebe Bridgers, TV Girl, Radiohead, and Claro. But Taylor, number one on the sleep playlist. Now, she and Olivia Rodrigo are among 10 artists being discussed for the 2027 Super Bowl halftime show. That's scheduled February 14th of next year at SoFi Stadium in California. The other names on the list include Justin Bieber, Harry Styles, SZA, Dua Lipa, Charlie XCX, Cardi B, Miley, and Jay-Z. Taylor will become the most awarded artist in MTV VMA history at the 2026 ceremony. Swift is tied with Beyonce at 30 VMA wins, but the inaugural artist director honors will bring her total to 31, and that award recognizes artists whose work behind the camera has expanded music videos and visual storytelling. She also has 9 nominations this year, which is second only to Madonna's 11. Now, Reddit did a post that went viral recently, and it asked the question, you get $1 million, but you have to watch every episode of a TV show 10 times. What show are you picking?
2: Okay, well, there also has to be like a season limit, because there's plenty of shows that have only been on for, you know, one season or two seasons
1: or something.
2: You get
1: $1 million to watch every episode of a TV show 10 times. Psych, Band of Brothers, It's Always Sunny in Philadelphia, Chernobyl, Bluey, Freaks and Geeks, Brooklyn Nine-Nine, Parks and Recreation, The West Wing, Buffy the Vampire Slayer, Arrested Development, Fleabag, MASH, 30 Rock, The Office, The Wire, Archer, The Good Place, and Star Trek Next Generation. Friends and Seinfeld, nowhere near this list.
2: That's easy.
1: Because you've already seen them 10 times.
2: Freaks and Geeks only ran for like, what, 2 seasons, maybe? That's with Jason Segel and...
1: Never saw it.
2: Oh, it's so good. Busy Phillips is in there. James Franco, before he was uncool.
1: I can't even say that I was really into any of these shows, seriously. I mean, I've seen a few of them.
2: People love Always Sunny. I mean, that's Danny DeVito.
1: Okay.
2: So that would be really tolerable.
1: All right. Yeah, I mean, most of these, not all, but most of these are comedies. Mm-hmm. I guess Buffy the Vampire Slayer, not really a comedy.
2: Chernobyl,
1: every
2: probably
1: once in
2: not.
1: A while, there was something funny. Yeah. Those are headlines, you guys, with the Heather and Pool Boy Show. It's sponsored by Taylor King Law. On your side, by your side. 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
4: With a quick look at your Southern Bancorp traffic this morning, police are reporting 2 incidents at this time. One is around Whitehall. If you're traveling on 104 northbound, impacting all the lanes, that's a 2-vehicle accident right there. The second is in Saline County with another 2-vehicle incident on 70 eastbound, impacting that right shoulder. We're beginning to see our normal traffic pickup here between Bryan and Alexander, along with that north interchange. If you see something, be sure to let us know. But that is your Southern Bancorp traffic. Southern Bancorp, well, filters for everyone, now serving Little Rock. Buckle up, Buttercup. I'm Allie Lim with the Arkansas Traffic Network. Good morning. Little Rock weather.
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6: 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Tonight, mostly clear and 67. And coming up on Wednesday, temperature highs around 87 degrees with the humidity levels dropping. Going to start to feel very good Thursday morning, a low of 62. I'm KRK Chief Meteorologist Todd Jacobian from the News Radio 102.9 KRN Weather Center.

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1: Ella Langley in Colorado. 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
3: National keyword for Ella Langley is the word anyone. You're texting anyone to 95819 for a chance to win a trip or two to see her. In headlines, we just mentioned, you know, you have $1 million and then you have to watch every episode of a show 10 times was the thread on Reddit. We had several people chime in on that. Brooklyn 9.

0: is mad that I did not ask him a question. And and so the question was,
1: I know your mother's also going to be mad that he autographed a book for you and not for her. So
0: well, she didn't have to know about that.
1: Okay.
0: So their question was, ask about the maple tree.
1: Okay.
0: And I didn't. So my mother gave me a red maple tree, gave the family a red maple tree some years ago for Christmas, right? And we forgot about it, and it fell behind the moped in the garage, and it was just a little sprig of a something, right? And it fell, and it's for 6 months, it laid in the garage behind the moped. I found it, planted it, the SOB survived, and now it's 20 foot tall, and it's in our front yard. And so my mom wants to know, you know, when and how should we prune it? And she wants to know.
1: She doesn't have Google?
0: No, no. Oh. So it's green right now. And for the last couple of years in the fall, it doesn't turn red, right? It's a red maple, but the leaves don't change color, or they haven't, and before it dies and they all fall off. And so she's real mad about it. And I told her, well, we can't chop it down now because it's the Gigi tree and you're going to die. And then then we won't have the tree anymore to remember you by.
1: Wow.
0: And so I was like, we're stuck with it now. And so that's why she wanted me to ask P. Allen Smith, when do we prune? Will this thing ever turn red? And I didn't get to ask him.
1: The Gigi tree.
0: It's the Gigi tree.
1: Yeah.
0: It's there when she's gone.
1: Opportunity missed.
0: I'll have to text him.
1: Yeah, or just make yourself a note next time he comes in. He's going to come in again when we're around Thanksgiving and Christmas time. So he'll be another guest on the show then. So
0: I'll have my mom call in. And you guys, you can offer up, you know, your questions for him later.
1: Or your advice for the Gigi tree. We'll take that too. It's Heather and Pool Boy. It's Alice 107.7.
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3: With a quick look at your Southern Bancorp traffic this morning, things are clearing up around the central and surrounding areas. State police are reporting one accident here in Pulaski County. Here in Little Rock, if you're traveling on 430 southbound, impacting the right shoulder on the off ramp. Besides that, if you see something, be sure to let us know. That is your Southern Bancorp traffic. Southern Bancorp, wealth builders for everyone, now serving Little Rock. Buckle up, Buttercup. I'm Allie Lynn with the Arkansas Traffic Network. Good morning.
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1: Oh, that's me.
2: told you twice.
3: The following
1: I had
3: is
1: headphones
3: a public
1: on.
3: Plea for sanity. Ah, yes, the fall season has finally arrived, and across this great nation, millions of people are preparing for one of autumn's most inexplicable traditions, leaf peeping. It's when grown adults pack sandwiches, drive for hours, and even pay for hotel rooms so they can stare at dying trees. You've seen trees before. They're not exactly an endangered species. And yet these leaf peepers are standing outside proclaiming, "Ooh, look at the colors!" Do you know what's really amazing about trees? They're everywhere. You probably drove past 400 of them on your way to the trees you spent actual money to see. And then after you take your 700 pictures, you'll drive all the way back home so the next morning you can furiously blow the exact same leaves into a pile. And why? Because when they're on your lawn, suddenly they're now garbage. Wow, how not at all hypocritical. Well, leaf peepers, enjoy the fall. Wear your goofy sweaters. But for the love of God, please stop driving across state lines to stare at dying trees like they're a tourist attraction. The trees aren't going anywhere. Well, except maybe into your gutters.
2: It's so true. So true if you think about it. You go and you spend all this money to see the leaves change colors, and then you're all frustrated because your lawn's covered in them. You know?
1: But it's more than that. You're going, yes, we should set up
2: a little drive-by the Gigi tree. So everybody can come and peep at the Gigi tree.
1: With its no color that she's threatening to chop down.
2: You know, Poolboy just mentioned that they've got a Gigi tree in front of his house.
1: We do.
2: You know, and it's going to remain there until his mom dies.
1: That's right.
2: And maybe even after. And so if you ever want to drive by the Gigi tree, it's in the Midtown area.
1: That's right. You don't have to go too far.
2: We should set up signs.
1: This is Alice. What's up?
4: That was rage bait, the tree thing. What? Because we drive to Eureka Springs every October to look at the damn trees.
1: Who's that? Wait, whose idea is that?
2: And then you bag them. You bag them and tag them.
1: Is right that your idea, or is that somebody else in the family?
4: Okay, so, well, we got married in Eureka, and so that's just like our anniversary trip, but the trees are so pretty.
1: Yes, and you go for more than looking at leaves.
4: More than looking at leaves, but I felt a little bit seen when you played that guy talking about the trees.
2: Because you never thought about it like that, huh?
4: Not until. Also, am I on air?
1: Yes.
4: Take me off.
2: No!
1: I can't.
2: It's too late.
1: We have to be on right now. Them's the rules.
4: Oh God!
2: You're a leaf peeper. So you're a leaf peeper, and you called to confess.
4: I'm an admirer of the fall leaves in Arkansas, but I hate them in my yard. So that guy was right.
2: Oh, absolutely. I love it when we have moments of self-reflection, and it's like, wow,
4: yes,
2: I never thought that about
4: entire,
2: that.
4: That entire thing made so much sense that it kind of like made me a little bit angry.
1: Hey, you don't go changing. Don't let this guy ruin
4: change.
1: Your
4: I'm
1: good
4: gonna
1: time.
4: I'm going to go look at the leaves in Eureka Springs, and I'm going to admire them, and I'm going to post them on Facebook, and everybody's going to be jealous.
2: And if you need a 17-year-old to rake them, let me know. I've got one. There you go.
4: Thank you.
2: He's for hire.
1: Thank you, ma'am. Bye-bye.
2: Because you will. You'll be sitting there looking out your window, and you're going, my gosh, I'm so sick and tired of all these leaves covering my lawn.
1: There will be many, and we could talk to P. Allen Smith about this. Many people leave the leaves on the ground and don't do anything about it. It helps with animals.
2: Okay.
1: It protects their food. It allows them to forage, you know, easier, right. Find food and things like that.
2: Looks like
1: and
2: crap.
1: There's a lot of benefits to it. And so there's a lot of authority figures that would say, don't rake.
2: We didn't in the back.
1: Yeah.
2: And I could tell that that we didn't belong in the neighborhood at that moment.
1: Yeah.
2: I knew. I looked to my left, I looked to my right, and I was like, yeah, they're not going to like us very much around here.
1: It's okay to leave your backyard a little hairy.
2: The backyard, like around the back alley, we leave our back alley hairy. We do. Yeah, for sure.
1: Now, P. Allen Smith wouldn't, but...
2: Someone says, I have not a tree in my backyard, but a S-ton of neighbor's leaves every fall.
1: Same. Yeah. I'm right there with you.
2: And then someone says, good luck with your roaches. They love leaves.
1: They do like a leaf. Wow. And they like your log piles.
2: Wow. And your cardboard boxes. Mm-hmm. All of those things. You're absolutely right. It's Heather and Poolboy, Alice 107.7.
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1: Coming up just around 9 o'clock, we're going to be talking Fair Frenzy because the Arkansas State Fair is right around the corner. So hang on for that. But right now we want you to know about our sweet bids auction that is going on at Alice107.com. It's officially happening right as we speak. There's a lot of local items, a lot of services and so on up for auction.
2: I really hate this time of year.
1: Because
2: I can't bid on these awesome
1: things.
2: That's
1: right. We're not allowed to do that.
2: But you guys can.
1: It closes this Thursday at 7 p.m. So that's why we want you to know that there's a little urgency with this. You want to get your bids in. Big ticket items. There's a 2026 Coachman Catalina travel trailer.
2: Ooh.
1: That you can bid on. There's a Toro 60-inch zero-turn mower, since we're talking yards.
2: Ooh, I sat on one the other day with my wife and I. We went to the store, and there was one, and I sat in. I go, how do I look? How do I look in this? She said, loser.
1: Oh, wow.
2: Yeah.
1: Wow. I mean, if that can't help you,
2: I don't know, right?
1: What will. There's just thousands of dollars in gift certificates, you know, from jewelry stores and more. There's home improvement items. There's, there's a complete shower build on the auction. There's furniture from Ashley Furniture. You have sofa, love seat, coffee table package. There's outdoor patio furniture. So you go to the website, Alice107.com. You look for the sweet bids. And you bid on the items that you want and potentially get them for well below the listed retail value. And you can check on it, keep checking on it, go back and look at it because the bidding's going to change quickly. And Thursday night is when it closes, Thursday at 7 p.m.
2: Okay. Get your bids in.
1: Get your bids in if that's what you want. You know, RVs, home upgrades, just a lot. Whole lot to look at.
2: You knock out a little Christmas.
1: Mm-hmm. Because it's coming. It'll be here before you know it. So, Alice107.com.
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2: As we've been talking everything fall this morning because it is the first day of fall, there's a man out there that thinks we're all crazy. And he went online and did a little rant. Would you like to hear? He thinks all of us fall people are a little nutty. Here he is.
3: I gotta tell you, no season has a community in a chokehold quite like the fall. There's some that haven't touched their fruit all year. Come September, we're all apple connoisseurs. People are baking who barely know how to touch an oven. It is a circus. When that first apple cider donut pops out of the oven somewhere, just start assembling at a pumpkin patch like the Avengers. And the crazy thing is, we'll travel a significant distance just to get a picture with the leaves in the background.
2: There it
3: is. The thing is, 80% of us have trees in our front and backyard.
2: There
3: just brace yourself, because it's going to be around 60 to 70 days of Team Green fully embracing FFF season, fall football and flannels.
2: Team Green! Fall football, flannels! The triple F!
4: Yeah, I mean, I don't know. Why does this guy have such a problem with it?
2: I mean, think he's part of it. I think he's just from an area that where everything he says sounds like a rant. I don't know that he's actually ranting as much as that's just how he probably talks.
4: Okay. But I see nothing wrong with celebrating this time of year. You've gone through summer, which can just be, you know, totally brutal.
2: It's just a relief from
4: it
2: the heat.
4: It is. And that's what it is. It's a celebration of sweet relief.
2: Fall, football, flannel.
4: All the things.
2: And then I guess we can add a fourth F. Fair.
4: That is right.
2: Or a fifth F, fair frenzy.
4: Well, what about a sixth F? Fridays.
2: Okay. I mean, I've got a seventh F if you want to keep going, but maybe we shouldn't.
4: Funnel?
2: Ooh,
4: cake?
2: Okay. We have an eighth F then. Heather and Pool Boy. Yes. We can enjoy today being the first day of fall and all that that means. And, of course, the fair is a big part of that. So hang on for more about the fair coming up with Arkansas and Alice 107.7.
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3: All right. So, Will, we talked about some of our favorite F's. Fall, football, flannel, funnel.
4: Cakes.
3: Fair, frenzy. All of that came into
4: Fridays.
3: Will Hornberger is here with us to talk all things Arkansas State Fair. And
4: Hello.
3: The fair frenzy is something that is
4: this is
3: new?
4: New.
3: Is this a new thing?
5: It's been a little bit reinvented this year.
3: Okay.
5: So it's something we've done the last couple of years. Mm-hmm. This year we've got Crane on board as a bit of a sponsor. We've been doing some pop-up fairs at the Crane dealerships. We have one coming up this Friday at Crane Hyundai.
3: Okay.
5: Where we are giving away some, doing drawings for free tickets. We have some free funnel cakes, bacon funnel cake fries.
3: Bacon funnel cake fries.
4: Another
3: F word.
4: Yeah.
3: Fries.
4: I noticed you didn't bring any of those in.
5: Yeah, they don't travel well because they
4: let us be the judge of that.
5: Well,
4: you know,
5: it's getting it here is a problem. It sits in the front seat of the car. And by the time I get here, I see crumbs and that's it. I'm sorry.
3: You're right.
5: I apologize.
3: You're right. I get it. Fries don't make it home either at my house.
5: No, you got to eat them hot.
3: For sure.
4: No, I didn't order any fries, guys.
5: So, we've been doing this last couple of years, the Fair Frenzy, $5 Fair Frenzy. So, that's our main thing. It's an advanced ticket sale, but we're doing a special flash sale today. It's called Frenzy.
3: Y'all better pay attention.
5: Until 11 a.m., if you use the ArkansasStateFair.com website, go there to buy your tickets, type in the code Frenzy, and you can get a $5 admission ticket.
3: It's between now
5: 15.
3: And 11.
5: Between now and 11 o'clock.
4: Okay.
3: You're saving 10 bucks, y'all.
5: Yeah.
4: So this Friday's Fair Frenzy, where's it going down at?
5: It's going to be at Crane Hyundai over off of Colonel Glenn Road up there.
4: Okay.
5: I think it's back by the Rave Theater in that area,
4: uh-huh.
5: Top Golf and all that. But yeah, we'll have some of our queens out there. We'll have some livestock. We'll have a background where you can get some nice selfie station, get some tunes spinning with DJ Deja Blue. We'll have that food. We're giving out some of those funnel cake fries.
3: This is like a tease. Yeah. This is just like a little prep.
4: Sample.
3: This is prep work.
4: Yeah.
5: We're getting
3: fair.
5: That cool air coming in this week, starting to feel a little bit of that chill in the morning, just getting us ready for the fair. You know,
4: mm-hmm.
5: This is our sneak peek. Get it out there. And we want everybody to come out. We really enjoy everybody coming to support the state fair in October every
3: year. I was going to say, the actual start date of the fair is when?
5: October 16th through the 25th.
3: Okay. Oh, wow.
5: Yes.
3: This really is a little sneak peek, isn't it?
4: Now, we're going to be there broadcasting on the 16th.
3: We're going to do our show. Uh-huh.
4: Yeah, we're going to be there.
5: I'm looking forward to it.
4: Just what time do food vendors start showing up in the morning and warming up
3: that.
4: The griddles?
5: Oh, some of those food vendors will be out there. They'll start before the sun comes up getting things
4: ready. 6 a.m.?
5: Yeah,
4: okay,
5: 6 a.m. You'll have some of them out there. We'll probably be able to slide some food into you guys. We may have some
3: That's
5: of them come
3: nice.
5: In to visit with you, too.
3: I do have one request. The last time I broadcast from the fair, a monkey jumped on me and like on my head and messed with my hair.
4: Oh, yeah, that's right.
3: I don't want that to happen again. If we could just make sure that a monkey's butt doesn't rub up against my hair, I'd really appreciate it, guys.
5: We can do that. There are no monkeys this year.
3: There's no monkeys this year. Hallelujah.
4: What do we have this year that might be new or different or exciting?
5: We have sea lions coming. Sea Lion Splash will be there. They were
4: awesome.
5: There last year, so it's not new, but something that it hasn't been there in a very long time that's going to feel new is the Paul Bunyan Lumberjack Show. That's a free attraction in
3: How
5: the Highland
3: fun.
5: Dairy area.
3: Okay.
5: Yeah, the Highland Fun Zone. We have that, and then we have a group coming from Canada called Hoop U. They're doing some hula hoop tricks and things like that, and contortionists, and then at night they do a
3: like
5: fire show. So.
3: Okay.
4: Oh, wow. Entertainment this year? What do
5: Entertainment,
4: we got?
5: We're focusing on local Arkansas talent.
4: Good.
5: Back to the free outdoor stage. We're kicking off with Arthur Young on the first night's Southern Soul. Then we have Roosevelt Harris and Haywood King and Roosevelt Harris the second night. We're going to have Heath Sanders on the second Saturday with Abby Pierce opening up for him's country night. Then we also have the American Idol gal, Micaiah Mustafa from Pine Bluffs coming in on that Friday, the second Friday of the fair.
4: Awesome.
3: Yes, we were rooting for her. We really were.
4: Mm-hmm.
3: She's got a beautiful voice. So, okay, so the fair's in the middle of October, but you can get a little tiny baby taste of it Friday with Friday Frenzy. But today is the day that you want to make sure and get some tickets because you get a nice little discount, $10 off. So tell everybody again this frenzy, this little frenzy of tickets that
5: All right.
3: we have.
5: ArkansasStateFair.com. Go to the top where it says tickets, click on buy now, and then you type in the code FRENZY, and you'll get a $5 ticket, normally $15.
4: Mm-hmm.
5: You can also buy advanced ride band tickets for $30. They're normally $37.
4: That's a good move right there.
3: Can you spell FRENZY?
4: FRENZY.
5: Why? That's
3: there's
5: correct.
3: Not an I. There's no,
5: no
3: I in
5: no I. No.
3: Okay. All right. Just making sure. I want to make sure everybody does this right. Is there someone that's going to throw an I in there? I promise you. Do it right to get it to get this discount. So that's awesome. Well, everybody, get ready. Get ready. The most exciting thing that I think we're most looking forward to is the food. Any hints of anything new?
5: Do you like peach cobbler?
3: Yes, love it.
5: We've got cobbler in a cone this year. You get a little peach cobbler in a cone.
4: That makes it easy to walk and talk.
3: That'll make my dad happy.
5: Yeah. And then there's also a Nashville hot with mac and cheese mashup. So you're going to have some of that good stuff. If you like a little spicy, finish it off with that
4: Is there going to be a hot beef sundae? That's kind of my fave.
5: The roast beef sundae, I don't believe they haven't been back. I want to say they may have shut that trailer down. I'm not certain, but we haven't seen it in about 3 or 4 years.
3: Trailer down.
4: Is there a suggestion box?
5: Well, maybe I said that the wrong way. Maybe not shut it down, but they may not be in operation right now.
4: That leaves an opening and an opportunity for somebody to bring out the hot beef sundae. That thing was
3: Give me a food truck. I'll do it.
4: That was magnificent. Magnificent.
3: What was it like? It was like mashed potatoes.
4: So you use an ice cream scooper, plop that mashed potato down in there, and then you get that chipped beef gravy just drizzled on the top, and you put a little cherry tomato on top of it with a little piece of toasted bread baguette on the side.
3: Someone has an obsession, it sounds
4: like. It was the best thing going.
5: Sprinkle some cheese on it.
4: Yes.
5: It was really good.
3: Will Hornburg from the Arkansas State Fair. I'm looking forward to peach cobbler in a cone. That sounds amazing. And more. Excellent. So thank you for that. ArkansasStateFair.com.
5: 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Frenzy is your code for a $5 ticket.
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1: 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We're going to go to Congo Road Animal Clinic with Rock and Roll Sushi and Reliance Bank. 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And I mean, just really the works. 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
2: You want to bring anything with you to put down or anything? Or
1: meaning like a pet?
2: Animal wise?
1: You're so sick and twisted. So twisted.
2: I'm just, you know.
1: No, if I put anything down, it's you.
2: Two birds, one stone.
1: See if they can handle you there.
2: He's multitasking.
1: Interesting that you said two birds with one stone.
2: I did.
1: Just mean. So mean. Hopefully they'll, I don't know, what do they do to animals? Some sort of spray or something that they can do to you? Or is it spay and neuter?
2: Spay or neuter?
1: We're going to go see those fine folks there. Excited about it. If you want to be the next office that we invade, you simply go to our Alice Facebook page, or our website for that matter, and look for that office invasion post. In the comments, put your name and where you work. Fridays, we draw our next winner.
2: We'll go anywhere. I mean, we're going to Benton this week. It was, you know, here in Little Rock last week. And so, you know, don't think that you're counted out from where you are or how many folks you got.
1: And you don't have to enter a million times either. If you've already entered, you're good.
2: That's right. You're in the hat.
1: We've got you down. Can't wait to see you. 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

Colorado, Red Rocks Amphitheater, October 7th. 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

0: 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How did they go from top of the rock to rock bottom?
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You know, like the secret menu over at Starbucks, so mystical and magical, especially when you find out they just added two Snoopy Frappuccinos just in time for the first day of fall. There's a Charlie Brown Mocha, and then there's also a Snoopy Cookie Frapp. You should ask them about it. 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

We got the flights, the hotel, the tickets to see Ella Langley light up the Red Rocks of Colorado. If that sounds like something you'd love to do, a bucket list trip, y'all, text the word LIKE, L-I-K-E, to 95819 with Alice.

Olivia Rodrigo there. It's Heather here on Alice 107.7. So she and Taylor Swift and like 10 other artists. I think it's, you know, Justin Bieber and Harry Styles and Cardi B and Miley and more are being considered for the next Super Bowl halftime show, which is going to be in February at SoFi Stadium in California. Bruno, been there, done that. Here he is on Alice 107.7. For just

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If you've ever seen a Zara Larsson show, maybe you've seen that she brings some people up from the audience on stage to sing and dance. Well, Green Day inspired her to do that. She saw them do it. She said, that looks like fun. And we all know Usher's been known to do it, and it's got him into some trouble.

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If you like to keep up with the celebrities, make sure and listen to the Heather and Poolboy show. Like this morning, I was talking in Heather's Hollywood Headlines about Taylor Swift and all of her VMA nominations. 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

Dallas, 107.7. Looking for something a little fun to do tonight. You know, Broadway's Waitress opens at the Robinson Center. The Sarah Bareilles musical plays at 7:30 tonight, again on Wednesday night. So definitely something fun to look forward to. Olivia Rodrigo on Alice.

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and this town's lost its faith. 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Oh my, my, oh my, my love, I take one look at you, you're taking me out.

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So today is the fall equinox, which means day and night, they're approximately equal, about 12 hours each. And then tomorrow, darkness starts winning.

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It's Alice 107.7. You know, Wolfstock is coming up on Saturday. If you love doggos, this is for you. 11 to 2 at Mills Park in Bryant. You can meet adoptable dogs. There'll be canine obstacle courses, live music, and food trucks. There'll be bounce houses for the kiddos. All of it's free, so drop in and go have some fun.

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2: Good afternoon. I'm John Runyon. Here's your Southern Bancorp traffic. Well, no accidents reported at this time. Looks like we got some light to moderate traffic along I-30 westbound as you head towards Bryant, so do be careful there. I-40 east and west look to be running smooth. 57 towards Jacksonville has no problems at this time either. That's a look at your traffic. Buckle up and be safe. Southern Bancorp, wealth builders for everyone, now serving Little Rock. On the Arkansas Traffic Network, I'm John Runyon.
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3: Good afternoon. I'm John Runyon. Here's your Southern Bancorp traffic. Well, no accidents reported this time. Looks like we got some light to moderate traffic along I-30 westbound as you head towards Bryant, so do be careful there. I-40 east and west look to be running smooth. 57 towards Jacksonville has no problems at this time either. That's a look at your traffic. Buckle up and be safe. Southern Bancorp, wealth builders for everyone, now serving Little Rock. On the Arkansas Traffic Network, I'm John Runyon.
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4: Good afternoon. I'm John Runyon. Here's your Southern Bancorp traffic. We do have some heavy traffic along I-57 towards Jacksonville, especially around that 440 interchange, so do be careful there. Moderate traffic along 630 westbound in downtown Little Rock, and moderate to heavy traffic on 430 interchange and I-30 westbound towards Bryant. That's a look at your traffic. Buckle up and be safe. Southern Bancorp, wealth builders for everyone, now serving Little Rock. On the Arkansas Traffic Network, I'm John Runyon.
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Little Rock Recycles Day is on the way on Saturday. Clear out some of that clutter. Keep it out of the landfill. 9 a.m. till noon at Little Rock Zoo's East parking lot. 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

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You can bring the family out for the final Friday night music series, Promenade at Chenal, coming up on Friday, 6 till 8 p.m. There's food. There's live music. Admission is free. What more could you possibly want? That sounds like a good Friday night out. And it's the last one of the season, so get out there and enjoy. Bruno Mars on Alice.

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3: Good afternoon. I'm John Runyon. Here's your Southern Bancorp traffic. No accidents reported this time, but we still have some moderate to heavy traffic along I-57 towards Jacksonville, especially around that 440 interchange, so be careful there. Light to moderate traffic along 630 westbound in downtown Little Rock. Also be careful around the 430 interchange and I-30 westbound in southwest Little Rock. That's a look at your traffic. Buckle up and be safe. Southern Bancorp, wealth builders for everyone, now serving Little Rock. On the Arkansas Traffic Network, I'm John Runyon.
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4: Good afternoon. I'm John Runyon. Here's your Southern Bancorp traffic. No accidents reported this time, but we still have some moderate to heavy traffic along I-57 towards Jacksonville, especially around that 440 interchange, so be careful there. Light to moderate traffic along 630 westbound in downtown Little Rock. Also be careful around the 430 interchange and I-30 westbound in southwest Little Rock. That's a look at your traffic. Buckle up and be safe. 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On the Arkansas Traffic Network, I'm John Runyon.
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Don't forget, Community Day at the Zoo coming up. That's this Saturday. $2 a person. Can't beat that. Runs from 9 a.m. till 4 p.m. You get all the animal exhibits, the keeper talks, and feedings throughout the day. Plus, only $1 to park. Why not drop in? Perfect day to spend at the zoo this Saturday during Community Day if you are a Little Rock resident. You are in. It's Tame Impala.

0: 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Let's do something. Let's make a bet.
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You know, the great Arkansas cleanup coming to one of our favorite outdoor spots, Pinnacle Mountain State Park. 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This is on Saturday. All kicks off at 8 a.m. So, something good to do. Just when

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You know, Chapel Roan once auditioned for The Voice. She was just 15 years old. She said when she did, the producer listening barely even looked up from the phone.

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